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Lost language, left me dry. Informed.

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0: Rumor spreading round in that Texas town. 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And you know what I'm talking about. Just let me know if you wanna go to that home out on the range. They got a lot of nice
1: 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Estamos de nuevo en nuestra Grange Truck.
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0: rumor spreading round in that Texas town. About the shack outside the game. And you know what I'm talking about. Just let me know if you wanna go to that home out on the range. They got a lot of nice
1: 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Estamos de nuevo en nuestra Grange Truck. 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

0: 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But the shack outside the game, and you know what I'm talking about. Just let me know if you wanna go to that whole mile on the range. They got a lot of nice girls.
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